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Session, a high-energy musical celebration with performers who are proving that talent only gets better with time. It's uplifting and vibrant. It's guaranteed to have you clapping along. Talent doesn't retire. It

0: Monday nights are country on 101.5 with Urban Country between 6 and 8. Australian country between 8 and 10 with Harriet. And the best in bluegrass with Tony from 10. 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

Middle River Band. And next up is the Motels, Suddenly Last Summer. You're on 101.5. Good morning, everybody.

0: 101.5's Oz Rock. This is Australia. 3 hours of non-stop Aussie classics. Boys lighter. Boys lighter. All Aussie, all afternoon. Nothing but Aussie bangers. 3 to 6 Saturday afternoons on Moreton Bay's home of classic hits. 101.5.
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2: Good afternoon, your weather update for the city of Moreton Bay. And this afternoon, 22 to 11, mostly sunny, winds westerly. Sunday, 22 to 10, mostly sunny, winds brisk, west-southwest, becoming light during the evening. And Monday, 21 to 9, a bit colder, sunny and light winds. Keeping our community connected and informed on 101.5.
3: Now, here's another hour of better music variety from the

Hunters and Collectors with their song Throw Your Arms Around Me from the 80s. This later became one of Australia's most iconic pub rock songs. Now playing is a more modern artist. It's Charlie Puth and One Call Away from 2015.

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Little River Band released Lover's Bridge in 1988, continuing their run of smooth harmony-driven hits. Now it's Nelly Furtado, I'm Like a Bird from the 2000s.

There you have it. You're tuned into 101.5's Oz Rock Show this Saturday afternoon, playing songs just like that for three entire hours. The name's Hannah, keeping you company until 6 o'clock tonight as we celebrate our Aussie icons right here on your home of classic hits. Got a great lineup of homegrown Aussie music coming your way, including this Australian anthem by the band Icehouse.

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2: Your final traffic update for this Saturday afternoon. Pretty good run if travelling much of the road network, with no accidents or incidents to report. Still slow moving if heading south along the Bruce Highway though. You can expect delays throughout North Lakes and Mango Hill, with the usual build up along Gympie Road in Chermside slowing travel as well. Little bit of congestion up near the Big Fish Tavern in Caboolture, with motorists queuing along Palmerston Road, with Old Gympie Road reduced down to one lane up around the Caboolture Showgrounds. All buses are running on schedule. However, rail buses are replacing train travel on the Shorncliffe line due to major weekend track closures. It's currently 5:47 p.m. Your next traffic report now, due at 6:15 tomorrow morning during breakfast on 101.5 FM.

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2: Good evening, your weather update for the city of Moreton Bay. This evening, minimum of 11, clear, winds westerly. Sunday, 22 to 10, mostly sunny, winds brisk west to southwest, becoming light during the evening. And Monday, cooler, 21 to 9, sunny and light winds. 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

It's Moreton Bay's home of classic hits, 101.5 FM with John Farnham there. That is Please Don't Ask Me. And, of course, earlier this week, the Songs of John Farnham, a Living Legend celebration concert was announced. It'll feature 120 artists live on stage, including the John Farnham Band, a 38-piece orchestra and choir, celebrating the iconic catalogue and enduring legacy of one of Australia's greatest voices while helping raise vital funds for Head and Neck Cancer Australia. It's all happening at Rod Laver Arena in Melbourne on Sunday, the 20th of September. Tickets will be on sale very, very soon, hopefully on the telly as well, so us people in Queensland can watch and enjoy and hopefully donate to such a good cause as well. On with the tunes here at 101.5 FM, KC and the Sunshine Band not far away, but Huey Lewis and the News, classic hits, 101.5 FM.

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Radio folks, guess what? Coming close to that time, the big competition begins in June. We'll give you more details shortly. Think about the money you might make. And think what you're going to do with that money. And don't forget, you're going to be helping us out at the same time. A couple of very easy things to remember. The

There's a blast from the past, Gary and Dave, and Could I Ever Love You Again? 101.5, how about a little bit of Australian talent from the Black Sorrows?